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2: 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The owner of a West Asheville convenience store was arrested after a routine inspection turned up evidence of cocaine sales and stolen firearms. The city has a new affordable housing community, Star Point, which opened with 60 units on Tunnel Road this week. Finally, North Asheville residents say an $800,000 renovation of Weaver Park created more problems than it solved.
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4: I'm 7 News meteorologist Nicole Collins. Look for quiet weather, but slightly cooler temperatures as we go through the rest of your Thursday evening and into the overnight. Because of the low humidity and clear skies, we're tracking overnight lows dipping down into the upper 50s. Slightly warmer for your Friday, along with that plenty of sunshine as afternoon highs top off into the mid-80s. All dry ending off the work week, but things take a turn as we go into the weekend. Shower and storm chances are on the increase. Because of that, temperatures are on the cooler side, dropping down into the 70s by Sunday.
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1: 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I just bumped into Weird Bruce the DJ again. 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
3: 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The owner of a West Asheville convenience store was arrested after a routine inspection turned up evidence of cocaine sales and stolen firearms. The city has a new affordable housing community, Star Point, which opened with 60 units on Tunnel Road this week. Finally, North Asheville residents say an $800,000 renovation of Weaver Park created more problems than it solved.
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2: 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The owner of a West Asheville convenience store was arrested after a routine inspection turned up evidence of cocaine sales and stolen firearms. The city has a new affordable housing community, Star Point, which opened with 60 units on Tunnel Road this week. Finally, North Asheville residents say an $800,000 renovation of Weaver Park created more problems than it solved.
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0: Are you corny? It's 105.9 The Mountain, Asheville's Classic Rock, the Rizzo Jeff Show. How do you feel about corn on the cob? 828-240-1059. I have been running into a lot of trouble at local businesses with them getting rid of corn on the cob as just a side. I don't know. I don't know what's going on. If it's a North Carolina thing, I don't know if it's a business thing. I don't know if they're just too delicious for and they run out too quick and they don't feel like keep making them. I don't know what it is, but I'm hating it. I've been to three restaurants in the past week and a half that have all pushed corn to the back. The only one that does it is, Longhorn, and you got to get the grilled corn, and then, you know, you got to tell them not to put anything on it. It's like an extra $4.
1: What the hell are you on a quest for corn on the cob from a restaurant?
0: I have been on a corn quest.
1: Why?
0: Because I want corn. I want good corn. Is there anyone out there? 828-240-1059. As a matter of fact, we have Steve Winwood and we have John Fogerty tickets. If anyone can tell me where to get, and I mean damn good, corn on the cob.
1: I got to tell you, you really got to get yourself an LIFE, a lifey here.
0: First off, I have a LIFE and okay. I have a WIFE. I have a lifey and a wifey. I just need some corn.
1: Yeah. Is this a point of contention in the household?
0: It is.
1: This corn caper really seems to
0: this is really,
1: throw you for a loop
0: it is,
1: here.
0: It's really getting at our relationship.
1: Yeah.
0: It's getting us deep.
1: Yeah.
0: It's hitting us deep.
1: Because I got news for you. She's probably ready to butter one up and give it to you good. Okay? If you keep talking about it.
0: Well, I got to tell you, I'd love it.
1: Yeah.
0: I'd love it if she buttered it up and gave it to you. But I just don't understand. And therein is, now I know we're on a little bit of a delay, but herein is my perfect example. Nobody knows where to get corn because all of the restaurants. And you know what? I'll call out a couple. First off, Chili's. Shame on you. Shame on you. Tisk.
1: I had the Chili's on Tunnel Road. I got to tell you. Should have thought twice.
0: Yeah, well, you know what? You should have. And if they had corn, you'd have a good reason. Two, Outback. Where'd your corn and green beans go?
1: And let me tell you, by the way, I did a little research here. Corn is at a multi-month low. Per bushel to be able to get corn. So it's not like it's some kind of crazy thing for it. Now, the problem with the corn issue is that there is a disappointing lack of anticipated Chinese demand for U.S. corn. So the Chinese, I guess, were big on buying our corn, but I guess the Chinese don't want the corn. So there could be a little issue there.
0: So because of the Chinese, now I have to forego my corn? What's disappointing about our corn? I don't find anything disappointing about our corn.
1: Okay.
0: What do we do?
1: Yeah.
0: Where do we get it?
1: Yeah, well, you know, I guess there could have been some storms that caused a little bit of a corn issue and things of that nature. But I would think corn is pretty simple. Now, the text flying in for corn, Cracker Barrel has corn on the cob.
0: Yeah, but okay. Does it, though? Does it? I mean, is it corn on the cob or is it frozen crap that then they just butter up?
1: Yeah.

0: Todd, I love good corn also. So,
1: thank you, Todd. Hey, I have one corn.
0: KFC has corn on the cob?
1: No, it doesn't.
0: Get the hell out of
1: here. I go to KFC all the time, and I've been looking. And you know what? I talk about a caper, not the one on Patton, not the one off exit 8 on 240. I need to know which KFC has that corn.
0: I got the KFC on Patton Ave this past week, and it looks like they butchered the chicken before they put it in the bucket.
1: Well, right. Okay. It looks like they cut the chicken skin off before they put it in the bucket.
0: Yeah.
1: So, but I don't understand.
0: Have you been looking for street corn?
1: No. Here's the problem. No. And this is the other misnomer. I'm tired of street corn. There is no street corn. It's just corn.
0: Everybody's calling for corn on the cob at the old Cracker Barrel cupcake.
1: Cracker Barrel corn's frozen. Hello, who's this? I want good fresh corn.
2: James.
0: Where you been, James?
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1: Doctor appointment this morning, but y'all need to try going out to Clyde's out in Waynesville.
2: Why? What's out there? I would go if you can promise me good corn. I need an 8 out of 10 corn, and I promise you I will go.
1: I about guarantee you they got corn. They're country cooking and everything, and I about guarantee you they got good corn on top.
2: Okay. Who is they? Just anyone or towns?
1: Plots. It's a restaurant.
3: Oh, I was going
1: to... Right there across from the Walmart in Waynesville.
3: You know,
1: good old home cooking country food. And I about guarantee you they got good corn on top.
3: And you know who goes to the Waynesville, by the way, the Waynesville Walmart all the time? A Goose. You could run into Goose.
2: Oh, is that where he crop dusts everything?
3: Well, James, thank you. He will travel 41 minutes for corn.
2: But that's the thing. Can anyone verify that? Because the street corn epidemic, I call it an epidemic. You want to know why? Because they cheese the corn.
3: Now,
2: they put Parmesan on the corn.
3: Now,
2: butter it up.
3: Now, let me throw one by you, okay?
2: Yeah,
3: this is coming in the pot. I didn't know this either, and I go. And I was thinking about going this week because they're doing a dollar a wing at Wingstop.
2: Yes.
3: Wingstop supposedly has corn.
2: That's a lie. There's no way.
3: Wingstop? Here's the problem. You'd have to order. They like to put the Cajun on it. So you'd literally, you'd have to just go, you know what? Just butter me. Butter daddy.
2: Yeah, but
3: Butter daddy's corn is what you would tell them.
2: But no butter daddy. Even when I go, and forgive me, Longhorn. Even when I go to Longhorn.
3: Here it is. Fried corn.
2: Who wants fried or Cajun corn? I don't want that crap.
3: Cajun fried corn, 5-piece, $3.59, 10-piece, $4.99. You could give it a go. Just ask it.
2: $5 for a 10-piece of corn on the cob?
3: Ask it, $5 for 10-piece, and why don't you just ask it without the Cajun seasoning?
2: I don't think they can. It's all pre-made. This is the problem. I want freshies. I want an ear that you have plucked, that you have put in the trash, that you have to pull the corn hair off of, and I want it when it's lathered up, boiled in butter,
3: right,
2: that I have corn hair in my teeth, and I'm like,
3: you're going to eat it the long way?
2: I'm going to eat it the long way, the hard way. There's nothing like it, but you know what?
3: What?
2: I'm just so upset. I'm so upset. I'm sorry.
3: Since Chili's, you were about to cuss there.
2: I had to stop myself. That upset.
3: Ever since Chili's pulled the corn off the menu, your life has been, think about it, you've been going through hell.
2: You know what? I have been going through withdrawal, okay?
3: Somebody said cook at the house.
2: Pish posh.
3: No way.
2: You, sir.
3: No.
2: Where would I get corn anyway? I don't want to get that sweet corn
3: cut
2: up
3: crap. You go to the farmer's market off Brevard, right by Asheville.
2: They don't have corn.
3: Yes,
2: I know where
3: do.
2: The farmer's market
3: they have corn?
2: Is.
3: What the hell do you think they have in a farmer's
2: market?
3: They
2: don't have
3: hay?
2: Corn.
3: They got hay, tomatoes.
2: Fresh produce. Says who?
3: Sends the people at the farmer's market
2: corn. You don't know.
3: All right.
2: You don't know. And you know what? Maybe Chili should listen and get their loyal customers back, because I'm going to tell you, I'm about done with it.
3: You know what, Rizzo? You eat so much corn, you could collect all the corn hair and just tape it on your head. You could have a corn hair head. You know, you eat so much corn, okay?
2: Please help me.
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0: one of my biggest fears is being thrown off of something really high and diving headfirst into concrete or rocks. 105.9 The Mountain, Nashville's Classic Rock, the Rizzo and Jeff Show. That is true.
1: Wow. Okay.
0: Yeah, it's so a big fear of mine.
1: A big fear?
0: It's a big fear.
1: Because you're in so many different positions where you are on the edge of something where there's rocks and jagged boulders. And
0: let me tell you something there, Captain. When we went up the Kodak building and you refused to get out of the elevator, and this guy had to rappel down and he was blown over so that he had to go down like laying down. It was awful.
1: I cringe when I think about how you propelled down the side of a building for what is it? Scouting America?
0: Listen, that was a mistake.
1: Yeah.
0: That was a mistake.
1: Scouting America.
0: Yeah, you know, but nonetheless, it was a cool, you know, thing. It was for a good cause, but you know, getting blown over, not fun. That was scary. But I would assume maybe this is a little more scary, Jeff. This woman, she wants to bungee jump. She said, I want to fly.
1: She did.
0: She said, I would like to fly. Like, I'm closing my eyes and I'm Rose DeWitt Picator right from Titanic. Or Rose Dawson at the end of the movie. And she's like, Jack, I'm flying. I'm flying, Jack. And that's what she wanted. And they gave it to her. Except there's one problem, Jeff. They forgot to attach her to the cord.
1: Yeah, when you bungee jump, the whole part of the bungee
0: is the cord.
1: That's important. And when you don't have the cord on your bungee,
0: you might get hurt.
1: And there's three men that have her suspended above them, like, and then they throw her off. And not one of the guys, of the three of them, stop for a second and say, the whole bungee part of this.
0: Right,
1: the cord, yeah.
0: She's in her harness. Okay, and I have some audio I'll play in just a second. She's in her harness, Jeff, and she is putting her arms out, and they're kind of just lifting her up, and she's like, woo, and it's just such a wonderful moment, and you got to be thinking, what is she thinking in the moment? This is wonderful. I'm so happy. What a great experience I'm going to be able to tell my family. And then right when she goes over the bridge, and she realizes there's nothing holding her. Do you think she realizes when she's, what, halfway down? Or she just, like, when does she realize that she's done? She's toast.
1: Probably about a foot from the ground, you know?
0: Right.
1: You know, it's a 150-foot drop, so I'm going to assume.
0: First.
1: And it happened so quickly, you're waiting for the recoil. That doesn't happen. I'm not even, you probably just go, uh-oh, and that's it. You really don't have too much time. It happens so quick.
0: So you're saying you get an uh-oh? Do you get an uh-oh out?
1: Something's coming out of you. I got to be honest with you, okay?
0: Well, and this is the crazy, listen to this. It was, here, just. That's them playing.
2: Three men have been arrested by Brazilian authorities after a 21-year-old woman died in a rope jumping incident on June 13. Footage shared online show instructors.

0: contractors throwing her off a bridge without securing her to safety equipment.
1: Jesus.
0: The bridge, located in Sao Paulo and known as the Skeleton Bridge, is a popular site for extreme sports. According to reports, authorities are investigating the incident, which could lead to murder charges. The victim, Maria Eduarda Rodriguez de Freitas, was buried on June 15. Videos of the incident have gone viral on social media, with many online users describing it as a severe case of negligence.
1: No.
2: You're kidding.
1: Are you? Yeah, that is the silliest thing I've ever heard. Now, here's my question. I'm thinking, about all the wonderful spots here. All right. And I'm trying to think, if we were to open up Rizzo and Jeff's Bungee Jumping Emporium, right? I'm thinking, where would be the best spot to go? And we'd always do...
2: Is this an indoor emporium?
1: It could be an indoor emporium. It could be an outdoor emporium. This is an outdoor emporium where they just push off a bridge. I mean, you know, we could push people off a bridge.
2: Literally,
1: an
2: emporium really is an indoor kind of thing.
1: What if we... Okay, what if we built the emporium to have walls around it to keep looky-loos out, but we didn't have a roof?
2: So you're not allowed to, so you're just in some big concrete square.
1: Yes.
2: All right, no roof.
1: No roof and no looky-loos.
2: Okay. Why can't you look? Why are we trying to hide this?
1: Well, because...
2: What are we hiding from people?
1: What we're hiding is our inability to the taxes. This is all tax related. So if the IRS comes, we're just like, what's this? And they're like, well, I don't know. No looky-loos.
2: So your plan here with you know, with this entire emporium deal is is tax fraud.
1: Yeah, correct.
2: So you want to put this together.
1: Yeah.
2: You
1: know? The Rizzo and Jeff, bungee jumping emporium.
2: Okay.
1: And then what we do is, like, our money, it's all cash. We can't take cards.
2: Cash only.
1: Yeah, because we don't want to take cards. And if we take cards, it's got to be Cash App.
2: Okay.
1: Right? It's something that hooked up to somebody's
2: debit card. Well, they can track you on that. They can track you on that. They can track you on that if you're trying to open up some kind of bungee place. That you want to avoid taxes on for some bizarre reason.
1: Well, because why would I pay for my business? I'm opening up a business in America. And by the way, you know, I feel like our bungee emporium, we're in the mountains. There's got to be a spot. And maybe if everyone's nice, I'll throw in a zip line. So I got a zip line. I'll do a zip line down, let's say, Tunnel Road. And then maybe if everyone's nice, I'll, like, find a mountain cliff. And then build my Wonder Emporium around it. And then we could just, you know, but it's got to be head first. You got to go head first, feet locked in and harnessed.
2: Yeah. Okay. Well, look, here's the deal. You know, find yourself some business partners for this tax-free idea that you have with here.
1: It's our idea.
2: Huh?
1: This is our idea.
2: Well, you brought it up.
1: I've been thinking about it because we never get in on these class actions. We never find a way to, like, get in. Everyone gets the easy money except us. So why don't, for once, we hide our stuff from the IRS. We do a bungee jumping emporium. Everything is set. We got people playing on the zip line. The IRS can look at the zip line and we'll be like, we don't know, plausible deniability here. Don't look inside of the, you know, concrete barrier. No looky-loos. And then, bam, we get away with taxes, and then what we could do is we could take income from here, and then we could say, well, this is being reinvested into our business and our college funds.
2: Yeah, well, here's the deal. They could probably take this audio now. You should put it out there, okay? All right?
1: All right.
2: So didn't help yourself. All right.
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0: is in just a minute, but think about this. What is the, what's the most you can do with a fat in your...
1: Now, listen.
0: Okay. I got to be honest with you, Jeff. I can't think of much.
1: Now, I know this is... we've brought this up before, but if you don't know, growing up, okay,
0: mm-hmm.
1: I had several friends who were very obese. Very obese, okay?
0: Morbidly is like an honest word.
1: And, you know, there are always kind of rules of things that you don't do. You know, with friends that are a little bit larger that you have, all right? Like, you don't climb multiple flights of stairs if an escalator or an elevator is right there, okay? You know that.
0: If there's not, though?
1: Well, then you generally won't find yourself in a scenario or a situation, you know, where that, you know, you would be going there. You plan these things ahead of time, okay?
0: You plan what? Stairs?
1: Stairs and places that there's not stairs. I'm telling you, okay?
0: Okay.
1: All right. You know, when you're posing for photos, the angles are everything, okay?
0: Like a girl, like doing duck face and stuff?
1: It's not necessarily duck face, but yeah, no, actually, you're wrong. It's not duck face. Let me school you. The large, they know this. It's called the turtle. And
0: Dude, you're lying. It's not called the turtle.
1: Look, your turtleneck. So your neck doesn't, look, put your head up. Go ahead. See what I'm saying? Mm-hmm. So when you take a photo, I'm telling you, right. So you kind of take the photo.
0: But it doesn't look like you.
1: Well, it doesn't look like you have some big flop.
0: Gobbledygoo.
1: That's right. You never. You all eat, all right, what you're going to eat there. So it's like you never go and you guys go out to eat and then you say you want the Cobb salad because your large friend doesn't want a Cobb. They want the whole corn, okay?
0: So if
1: you're going out to eat, you're just going to eat the wings and the pizza and things like that.
0: But do they know what they're going to eat before?
1: You peruse the menu ahead of time. You already know what you're getting, okay? And another thing you're going to hear here, you don't go on long hikes.
0: Okay, so long hikes are out.
1: Right, long hikes are out.
0: All right, so if you have a large friend in your group or you're the large friend in your group, what are some things that you wouldn't do? So Jeff says long... What about bike rides?
1: Forget the bike ride. That's not even a question. And forget amusement parks, okay?
0: Oh, no amusements?
1: No amusements.
0: You're sitting down?
1: No, there's no amusements because there's always the gamble with a large friend that if you go to ride a roller coaster or a certain ride, a log flume even, that the thing doesn't close down all the way and they have to get back up and leave the ride. It's rough.
0: Oh, Ferris wheel.
1: No way in hell. You kidding me? And you don't stand anywhere that you stand for long periods of time, no go. Okay.
0: So the standing has to be accompanied or have an accoutrement seat.
1: If you're going to a concert or a sporting event, you get the aisle seats in so that the large friend gets the aisle seat.
0: Well, ladies and gentlemen, meet Melissa. Well, Melissa, she was a real nice lady, I guess.
1: Large friend of the group.
0: Largest friend of the group that I've ever heard. As a matter of fact, your friends were like, hey, Melissa.
1: Yeah.
0: I got a great idea. Why don't we climb a friggin' mountain, man?
1: They should have known. This is their fault, not hers.
0: And you know what? I kind of agree with you. And is it almost murder? Is it second degree murder? It's not first. It wasn't premeditated. But is it like second degree murder where like it's like you did it, you killed somebody, but it was by accident?
1: They thought they were doing good, getting her moving.
0: This is bad.
2: Okay, who here has seen the lady on TikTok? Grace. She had to be airlifted out of the mountains, and she's going viral right now because everybody's like, whoa, why was Grace going on a hike in this heat, right?
0: Now, for those of you who don't know, Grace is an influencer on TikTok, okay? It was at Large Grace, L-A-R-G-E Grace. Mm. And Large Grace was a body positivity lady. So she would do things. Go on walks, you know, go on rides. And it was bad, according to Jeff.
1: Grace would go
0: on
1: there.
0: She would sit in the tables where they, what do they call, Jeff? Not the seats, but the booth. She'd sit in the booth.
1: Grace is a big is beautiful woman.
0: She is.
1: And she's not. She's a very attractive woman.
0: She was.
1: Just unfortunately, she decided and agreed to the hike with her friends and paid dearly.
0: They are helicoptering her. Yes, you're correct. Helicoptering her off the top of a mountain, in case you didn't hear that right. Okay, so now that you know who she is and they're helicoptering her off a mountain because of her weight.
2: because her and her friends decided, you know, who cares if it's hot outside? Let's all

0: go and let's take Grace for a hike. And so Grace, spoiler, did not survive the hike. Oh. Wait a minute.
1: She didn't die.
0: 2 miles in, she broke down. And not only did she...
2: So 2 miles in, she breaks down. Wow.
1: Oh, boy.
0: She breaks down, but her friend, who is documenting everything on for TikTok, they were filming like before, and Grace is like, I'm going hiking today. And then Grace makes it maybe about 2 miles, and then full-on breaks down of heat exhaustion because it's hot outside. And also, you know, I don't know how many hikes Grace has been going on, but... She got heat exhaustion.
2: Oh, my heavens.
0: And in addition to heat exhaustion, she got insane diarrhea on the side of the mountain, had to go potty on the side of the mountain.
2: What?
0: And then her friend had to give her wipes so that she can clean herself because she had full-blown explosive diarrhea. I don't know if she had Taco Bell earlier because that's a whole other story this week.
2: What?
1: This is hell on earth.
2: Oh, my heavens.
1: This is just...
2: This is hell.
1: What do you do if you're Grace's friends here, okay?
2: And you're filming her. You're doing this for her stupid TikTok.
1: And she wants this filmed, so she's...
2: She's dying.
1: So she's just falling to pieces here, all right? Now, Grace is just...
2: She has heat exhaustion.
1: She doesn't even make the 2 miles. Heat exhaustion. She's going to the bathroom all over the place. What do we do here? We got Grace on a mountain, okay? We're 2 miles up a mountain.
2: Gotta call a helicopter.
1: What do we do, all right?
2: Now, I'm sorry, because I was shocked. So I'm going to pull back 10 seconds so you can hear, and then we'll finish it out. I apologize.
0: She got heat exhaustion. And in addition to heat exhaustion, she got insane diarrhea on the side of the mountain, had to go potty on the side of the mountain. And then her friend had to give her wipes so that she can clean herself because she had full-blown explosive diarrhea. I don't know if she had Taco Bell earlier because that's a whole other story this week. But so poor Grace had to then, for 3.5 hours, got stuck in the mountains, in the heat, and they had to bring a whole helicopter to come and airlift her out of there. And meanwhile, her friend, who helped her with her diarrhea situation, then collects all of the diarrhea wipes because they can't get rid of them. And obviously, we learned this week, you can't flush wipes even when they're flushable. So the most logical solution is to put them in your backpack for your friend, right? And they had to wait for the helicopter to come and find them.
2: Oh my God, that is the worst possible thing that could ever happen. That is the worst thing that could happen to a person.
1: Now, what he didn't...
2: What the hell?
1: What he left out was this helicopter ride was $70,000 to fire up the rescue helicopter. That's what it cost.
2: Are you serious? Is she on the hook for it?
1: She can't. I would assume that she's just not, it can't be free, can it?
2: Well,
1: $70,000 helicopter rescue.
2: Yeah, because it's a Coast Guard. But here's the thing, it's not, and it's a big helicopter, ladies and gentlemen. I mean, that's a large one. And she was dead. Okay, just to paint a picture, she wasn't in the helicopter.
1: She was
2: on a stretcher underneath, dangling.
1: So they could get her down the mountain.
2: She was dangling, and God forbid they hit any parts of the mountain, as she was having explosive diarrhea and dying of heat exhaustion in the U.S. Coast Guard.
1: I mean, it was just 2 miles. Grace. Grace, it was just a couple miles. I mean, just...
2: Honey, baby.
1: Stay hydrated and take your time.
2: God.
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0: Just admit it, fellas. You use your wife's loofah, don't you? 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
1: I was at a florist yesterday on Merriman Avenue. I think it's called Merriman Florist. And she said, oh my God, Rizzo. And I was like, okay, cool, thank you. And we were chatting. And, we were talking about nostalgic things.

0: And, you know, we were talking about things like, I don't know, Ponderosa, Chi-Chi's, things of that nature. And it's so apropos that, you know, this story comes here today because I've been feeling a little nostalgic. Chuck E. Cheese, right? Chuck E. Cheese has been coming down. So, you know, it's just been one of those, it's been one of those things, Jeff, where I gotta be honest with you, I'm excited to talk about it.
1: Yeah, yeah. Well, look.
0: I don't want to give the restaurant away yet because we have tickets to the Black Crows.
1: Okay.
0: All right? All right. And I was thinking maybe... And I don't know how you would do this, but I'm going to be honest with you. I think 828-240-1059, would you be in and would you go back if this restaurant came back? Would you?
1: 110%. And I want to see if anybody can guess which restaurant it is that's going to be coming back. You got to think nostalgia. It could be from any decade. Okay.
0: What would be the hints you would give? A steak?
1: It's hard to give too many hints, but, you know, yeah, there could be, it's a possible steak, that's possible, yeah. You know,
0: what if one of the hints was,
1: well, why don't you just, at this point, just tell them what it is?
0: No, I bet you nobody knows.
1: Why don't you just tell them what it is at this point?
0: What do you mean? What, do you know?
1: Of course, everybody remembers from the 80s.
0: You really just
1: put this game down.
0: What are you talking about?
1: People walk in, you get frazzled, and then you ruin the game on us? Everybody knows what it's going to be.
0: What? So I make a searing sound? That could be Outback?
1: No, it can't. Outback's around. You're talking about one that's coming back.
0: It could be, there's plenty. Kahunaville?
1: Kahunaville? That's not even, it's a one-off deal. You really just took this game and demolished. Go ahead, pick up Curtis. He's got to go right away. Hey, you ruined the game.
0: I didn't ruin the game.
1: Watch. Go ahead.
0: Curtis, did I ruin the game?
2: Yeah, I believe it's Western Sizzling.
1: Okay, all right.
0: What did he say?
1: Western Sizzler, all right.
2: Ryan's or Quincy's.
1: Okay.
0: Okay, so do you have the one that you're going to stick with?
2: Quincy's is pretty good. And Ryan's.
0: Quincy's and Ryan's. I got to tell you something, Curtis. I appreciate that. Not the answer. Okay. What I tell you.
1: Okay.
0: So my hint of...
1: Everybody would know then, because I don't think you might have been a little young for it to go to it.
0: I've gone to...
1: To this one.
0: This was next to a Chi-Chi's and a Beach's, like where I grew up. So, and again...
1: Hold on.
0: I'm going to go to
1: giveaway.
0: I'm not getting... Look at all these... All right, hold on. All right, let's see. Hello, who's this? Amanda?
3: Hey guys, it's David Hoyt.
0: Oh, David Amanda. Hoyt. There's an Amanda calling.
1: That's not
0: what
1: Amanda.
0: What do you think, David Hoyt?
3: Western Sizzler.
0: Western Sizzler. Hang on for just one second, David Hoyt. Hold on. Hello, who's this?
4: This is David.
1: It's Dave.
0: Dave, what do you think, Dave?
4: Amanda? I'm thinking Sagebrush.
0: Sagebrush.
1: Sagebrush.
0: Interesting. No, it's not Sagebrush. Look at that. No, but Sagebrush is a guess. You know.
1: Yeah.
0: All right. So now that
1: this is like, why don't you guess the restaurant and it's Chuck E. Cheese and then you go cheddar. Pizza.
0: Mouse. Who's this?
5: Courtney,
0: what do you think?
5: Steak and Shake.
0: No, Steak and Shake.
1: Here's the problem. Steak and Shake is around in places, okay? They have them in Florida everywhere. It used to be my late night save at 2 in the morning, Steak and Shake.
0: So you said I ruined the game. And at 828-240-1059, if you want tickets to the Black Crows, you know, not one person. My hint was...
1: Yeah.
0: And you thought I gave it away. Nobody knows it.
1: Well, I it's the I have to look.
0: What?
1: Okay.
0: What?
1: So they are different. Okay. So they are different. So
0: they are. That's why. That's why.
1: The ones
0: that's
1: a little different. Okay. All right.
0: So,
1: I thought you might have lobbed the game up for them.
0: Well, you know what? I appreciate David. Dave, thank you for proving my point. I appreciate you. That's not the one, but I just wanted to say thank you. Oh, okay. He's got
1: you're
0: his
1: welcome,
0: head.
1: Dave. All right.
0: Yeah, you're welcome. Thanks for listening. So anyway, why don't I just play it now and then we can talk about it, okay? Here it is, ladies and gentlemen. The restaurant that nobody could guess with my hint.
1: Well, they came close.
0: How did they come close?
1: Well, they came close.
0: It's not the restaurant.
1: All right, go ahead.
6: Restaurant brand Sizzler is plotting a comeback. How would you rate the prospect of it being successful, and more importantly, of you and your family dining at a Sizzler? Would you give the chances a rare rating, a medium rating, or a very likely well done rating?
0: Oh, look at that. Hello, who's this? Hello?
7: Aloha, boys.
0: What's going
7: Aloha,
0: on?
7: Aloha, boys. It's Date.
0: How are you, Date?
7: Good, good. So, is it Hooters?
0: Hooters!
8: No, John.
0: No, Hooters.
8: It's Hooters?
0: Hooters.
8: He gives you...
0: Hello, who's this?
9: Hey, this is Melvin.
0: What do you got, Melvin?
9: Hey, I'm going to go with the ground round.
8: It's not the ground
0: the
8: round.
0: Ground
1: and the ground, here's the deal, ground round,
0: I love you
1: Melvin,
0: guys.
1: Melvin.
0: You guys are killing me.
1: Ground round you could get, if you remember, they had the popcorn machine at ground round, by the way. So you would go into ground round and you get the popcorn machine. That's not it. Oh, come on, Asheville. He's hitting you with And by the way.
0: I'm sorry.
1: All right, if anybody can remember this about I'll give you a hint. They had a 60 and over menu. Okay. So you are an honored guest.
0: No,
1: you are an honored
0: nobody.
1: Guest at this restaurant when they had 60 and over menu. It was called Honored Guest. I don't know if that's a hint. Okay.
0: Well, all right. So now with that being said, we just have a little bit left.
1: Yeah, go ahead.
0: 828-401-05.
1: Sizzler back.
0: Sizzler's back. And man, I'm good. Yeah. I told you. All right, here it is.
10: Well, there's only one rating when it comes to steak, and that is rare or medium rare. And I think that's the same answer I would give to the prospect of my family dining at a Sizzler. We didn't have them growing up. They weren't a thing in the Midwest.
11: Steak in the Midwest, yeah.
0: So they actually were not a national chain. I mean, hello, who's this?
12: This is Ghost one more time, but now let me tell you, Bogart's.
1: Bogart's.
0: Goose, I love you. Thank you. I really do.
1: Well, Bogart's.
0: What is Bogart's? What's that? What is that?
1: I just Googled it. They had Bogart's Tavern in Waynesville. It's a national,
0: national
1: I don't think
0: chain.
1: It is. I don't think it is. It's just a restaurant that Goose likes.
0: No, I'm talking about this Sizzler.
1: I know. So he's liking Bogart's. So. Which is, I think, still
0: when
1: open.
0: Bogart's
1: is open still. Yeah.
0: All right, you can go there, Goose. I love you, brother. All right.
10: But I would say that if the Chi-Chi's comeback is any indication, we just got a Chi-Chi's that is revamped here in the Twin Cities. And that place has been busting down the doors busy ever since it opened several months ago. So
0: they have but they feel like the Sizzler would do great, and not one of you has earned.
1: Well, somebody texted in, and they said, speaking of Sizzler, this game sizzled out quick.
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1: Okay, all right. First off, what is happening? Somebody just called me and asked if because they said, if you're just tuning in while we were having the discussion about the hint.
2: Right.
1: All right. I said I don't drink because I'm diabetic. And, our friend called, he hasn't called in a while, Everett. And he was like, hey. And then he went into this whole thing about why he, about how he found a whiskey that drops his blood sugar.
2: Yeah, I got news for you. You don't want Rizzo on the booze. Okay, so let's just one thing at a time here, folks. Yeah, he's a work in progress still.
1: I'm still trying. All right, listen, I got a couple calls.

0: All right, I guess these are Sizzler people. What is going on?
1: Yeah, well, we were going to play a game, and I thought initially when we started it at about 7:45-ish that we were going to have you guess a restaurant that it was going to be returning, an old school restaurant that they're going to reopen again. They did it with Chi-Chi's, and there's some others that they're going to try. And Sizzler was is one of them that they're going to bring back. So it's an 80s thing, Sizzler. People remember it. You were given a hint, and the hint you gave was, and I said, you just gave the stinking, the game just sizzled. You really just gave it away, and I believed, and this whole game just fell apart. It's just a disaster at this point.
0: This whole thing has been a disaster. Right. We got to get to Queen Latifah soon.
1: Right, this feels like a ceasefire that's just falling to pieces.
0: And we feel like
1: the Strait of Hormuz. This thing is the Strait of Hormuz at the moment. All stopped up, nowhere to go. So, we said, can you guess what it is? And then we gave you chances to guess. And I guess I was wrong in this. And people were still calling about it, Rizzo.
0: And Jeff, we did actually say it was the Sizzler and played a news report. Called. And people are still calling. So, 888-240-1059. And then remember, listen for that Metallica keyword. Let's see. Let's go to line one.
2: Hey, this is Phil. I was going to tell you guys, there is a Western Sizzlin' in Spruce Pine, North Carolina.
1: Yeah, I did see that, a Western Sizzlin', but Sizzler is a little different than Western Sizzlin', you know?
0: Yeah.
2: Right.
0: Have you ever...
2: Yeah, they're kind of one of the same, but, you know, still kind of the same restaurant.
0: Well, yeah, I mean, I don't know what makes one Western and one just...
1: the name.
0: The name. Yeah, but did you... When you heard... Did you go Sizzler?
2: No, I actually went Sizzling. The one is Spruce Pine is Sizzling, but yeah, I get what you're saying with the Sizzler.
0: See, I appreciate you reaching out this morning. Hello, who's this?
3: It's Rod.
0: Rod, what's up, man?
3: What's happening, brother? First time calling in, man. I listen to you guys every morning.
1: Well, appreciate it, buddy.
0: Appreciate it.
1: What's going on? The Sizzler chat really got you on the edge of your seat.
0: Is this guy invigorated today?
3: Yeah, man, I used to eat a Sizzler all the time with my parents growing up, man, in Charlotte.
0: And it's a good restaurant, isn't it?
3: Man, it was a good restaurant back in the day, for sure, man.
0: And let me ask you, when I went, did that hint ruin it for you, or did you get it, or where were you at with that? Did you think about a bar in Waynesville?
3: Say it again, man. I'm sorry you broke up. I'm talking to you while I'm driving.
0: When I went... that we made that noise. Did you
1: guess Sizzler right away?
3: That was my first guess was Sizzler, but I think I've got this, man.
0: Well, do you? What do you got?
3: Shoney's.
1: Shoney's.
0: You know what?
1: You know, Shoney's isn't bad because Shoney's has a delicious buffet.
0: I love
1: Shoney's.
0: Who is this?
4: Dang it, did I miss it? I was going to say Shoney's.
0: No, you didn't miss it. Well, you did because we did the segment about it. But, you know, what makes it, you think of Shoney's?
4: I have no idea.
1: Yeah.
0: Listen.
1: That's all right. No, thanks for the call. Thanks for Shoney's. Like Shoney's. There's one in Franklin, North Carolina, if you would really like a little nice little home-style buffet there. But
0: so people still have no idea.
1: After we've played it.
0: After we've played it.
1: Maybe it's us.
0: It might be us. We'll be right back. More of the Rizzo and Jeff Show coming up after this.
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0: and it's weird, local, and has a little bit of a weird smell. It's okay. We're talking about it. 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
1: There are, I guess, a few things that we're known for.

0: What if I threw you the old guy pass, the old person pass, the elder pass, our love of elders and our love of elder love?
1: Well, you know what? I'm sorry that slipped my mind, but that's top notch for us. We are big proponents of the seniors and the senior community because, you know, the face that the seniors put on all the time isn't always what goes on behind closed doors, and we're here to enlighten you.
0: And that's what we have always tried to do, but this is a different kind of senior story. Jeff, this is a senior story that breaks my heart. This is a senior story that almost brings the inner Rizzo to tears.
1: Mm-hmm. It always seems like you're crying, but you know.
0: You know, I try. Mm-hmm. It actually works. Try it sometime. But, you know, with the elders, you should actually think about their walkers. Do you ever think about their walkers?
1: Look, here's the deal. I made a purchase on one. I saw a $10 Goodwill, and I said, you know what? This could come in handy one day. So this is what I'll do. Let me just purchase it. You never, ever know. And I have it just in case. Okay?
0: So say you are in Orlando at the airport, and you finally get to your destination. You want to go to SeaWorld. You want to see the orcas, okay? You just had yourself Grandma's banana pudding and a diesel. And you're ready to go to SeaWorld. And they say, stop! Do you have a walker, you old bag of bones? Get out!
1: Ooh, they
0: or pay.
1: They're tossing you because of a walker.
0: Get out!
1: Oh, that's
0: or pay for ours. Mm. And you know what? It's sick. I have the news story here, and if you are not outraged, you are not my friend.
1: Yeah, after what they did to Shamu, okay.
0: And the dorsal fins and everything else. And now you are telling the elderly to beat it, hit the road, Jack, and don't you come back no mo, no mo, no mo, no mo, unless you pay for my tiny, crappy walker?
1: They're probably thinking the seniors don't like to purchase anything once they get inside of SeaWorld
0: they want to get
1: it. It's a financial thing, you know.
0: Let's listen to what's going on and let's see if we can solve it.
2: SeaWorld slapped with a lawsuit.
0: Oh!
2: And it stems from a Fox 35 investigation. Thanks for joining us. I'm Luann Sorrell.
3: And I'm John Brown. You may remember that this case all revolves around what are called Rolloders. Okay, about 4 months ago, SeaWorld made a new policy that banned the wheeled walkers with seats.
0: Now, for those of you, it's rollers, and rollers are, you can use them as a walker,
1: that's
0: you can
1: my favorite.
0: Use them as a seat.
1: Right.
0: And you know what? You pay to get into the park, so if you want to walk and sit down in the handicap section, who are you? Because you know what? They got their own walks.
1: See, the walker with the seat, that's high money there.
0: It's not quite, you know, jazzy money, but it's up there.
1: Yeah.
3: A Fox 35 viewer, Nancy Schwartz, says security wouldn't let her into the park with her walker.
0: Well,
3: that's when she called us back in November of last year. 10 days after our story aired, the DOJ launched an investigation into the new policy. And now today, that investigation has resulted in a lawsuit.
0: Now, but before we get to the lawsuit, isn't that just a typical senior? You are turned away from SeaWorld and you call the news.
1: Oh, of course, right away. And they know who to speak to at the news, too.
0: They do. Yeah. They actually call and let's just say, you know, the news, they'll be like, may I please speak with news director, Martha Quinn?
1: Right, Martha Quinn.
0: Can I have
1: from MTV from back in the day.
0: Can I please speak with news director Kurt Loder?
1: Yeah, Loder. Okay. Well, he's old enough.
2: Fox 35's Hannah McKenzie has been on this story from the very start. She is joining us live now right outside of SeaWorld. So, Hannah, you spoke with Nancy again today. What did she tell you?
4: I sure did, Luann. She tells me she is elated at this next step. Basically, the DOJ finding SeaWorld to be in direct violation of Title III of the Americans with Disabilities Act.
0: So, first off, she's elated. Nothing's changed.
1: Right.
0: They're turning away elders like, you know, fire ants at a barbecue. Well, they're turning them away, and they're like,
1: well, they got to figure, and it

0: doing this research, about 10% of total attendance to SeaWorld yearly is anybody 65 and up. So,
1: and of that, what,
0: 10%, you know.
1: No, I know it's 10%, yeah. But that's 10% of their income that they're losing. And not only that, I mean, if you think about it, seniors band together better than any other group of people.
0: They really do. But they're not riding the ride. So are they there just for the whale show and then that's it?
1: Why don't you listen to this woman here?
2: This 21-page civil suit alleging SeaWorld Orlando, its parent company United Parks and Resorts, Inc., and all of their subsidiaries have been violating the Americans with Disabilities Act since November 2025. Wow. That's when they changed their walker policy, specifically banning wheeled walkers with seats known as rollators.
3: I love SeaWorld.
2: It was in November that we met Nancy Schwartz. She was turned away from SeaWorld after being at the park with the same device less than 24 hours earlier.
3: This is the walker.
1: Now, before we get to Nancy, who is just...
0: Who? Nobody...
1: She's a gem.
0: Okay. Nobody says Rizzo, all right, when you think about it. Oh, my God. It's me, Nance. I love... I love belugas and bottlenose dolphins so much.
1: She likes the beluga. Well, she doesn't like the dorsal fins, but what she loves is the experience. She likes being outside. You know what else she loves? The stingrays. They let you pet the stingrays. And she used to be able to sit.
0: Good. Give Nance a walrus.
1: Here's the problem. You can give her a friggin' walrus, but the problem is she can't sit on anything to take care of it. They said rent our walker,
0: Nance.
1: Which, by the way, she can't sit.
0: Nance, you're in Florida. Just go look at the sea cows. It's all the same thing.
1: Let me tell you something. First off, they're ugly, they're fat, and they look like crap. Okay?
0: You know what she is? She gets up there, they wheel her in, and they flip her seat. She sits down. And she's clapping to the penguins, you know,
1: she's like a penguin. Oh, right.
3: That I was using.
2: Staff told her she could rent one of their policy compliant devices, but Schwartz says mobility isn't one size fits all.
1: Good point.
4: The walkers that they provide have small wheels, so they're harder to manage.
1: They
4: don't have good brakes. They don't have good hand grips.
1: No.
4: And they just are not comfortable.
2: After our story aired, SeaWorld amended their policy to include free wheeled alternatives.
1: The seats, Jeff, just so you know, are woodens.
0: And by the way,
1: they're like George Washington's teeth. You're more comfortable on George Washington's. They're woodens. The seats. Or wouldn't. And I'm telling you, they
0: have posture.
1: What? So you want this woman, this kind?
2: This 21-page civil suit alleging
1: Nancy,
2: SeaWorld Orlando,
1: where's she at?
2: Its parent company, United Parks and Resorts, Inc.
1: I don't care. I want
0: Nancy.
1: You want
0: to be in your 70s and 80s there anyway. It's 100 degrees.
2: It was in November that we met Nancy Schwartz.
1: She was turned away
2: from SeaWorld after being at the park with the same device less than 24 hours earlier.
3: This is the walker that I was using.
2: Staffed.
1: Now they make her ride a wooden. So what they do is small wheels, wooden. You know what happens with small wheels on a wooden? Your butt hurts. You try to stand. You fall. You hit your head. You crack it open. You die. More deaths at more parks in Orlando. Bing, bang, boom. You're the new Disney. You're killing seniors on purpose.
0: Nah, nobody's looking. Toss her to the sand sharks and...
1: Feed the whale.
0: Here's the chum.
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1: Name one standout Canadian and why. Okay, because there's another Martin Short movie. You had to be there. And yes, ladies and gentlemen, it's about hippies that got together and did a performance of Godspell in 1972 at the Toronto Film Festival. And I'll play you the stupid clip in a minute. But let's get to some of the people on the phone. They've been very patient. We're going to go to Ben, Steve, then Charles, and then you. Ben, what's going on, man? How you doing?
2: Good morning. I'm doing well. How are you guys doing?
1: I'm doing okay. I was good till today. Now I'm angry because of this Canadian crap.
2: All right. Well, I think I'm going to make your day with my favorite Canadians. And there's two of them because they go together.
1: Okay.
2: Cheech and Chong, baby.
1: Are they Canadian?
2: Yeah, they're Canadian, man.
1: No, okay. They're not. Are they for real?
3: They are, yeah.
2: They are from Canada.
3: Aren't they? Okay. It's like Vancouver or something like that, right?
2: Yeah, Vancouver, British Columbia, I think.
1: Wow. Yeah. Well, you know what? You have made me happy. I'm very... Okay, I will concede two. At the moment, Ben, I appreciate the call. I can concede two, maybe. I'm not... because now I know they have the blood... I don't know if I can look at. I don't know.
3: Well, you got to understand. You have a whole country, okay?
1: And I got what?
3: But do you admire? Is what I'm saying. You admire.
1: Do I admire.
3: Do you admire Cheech and Chong, or
1: no,
3: do you laugh along with
1: like,
3: them?
1: I'm stunned, man. So, all right, let's go. Let's go to Steve here. Who's a Canadian that you admire? What's going on, man?
4: What's up, Jeff? What's up, Sager?
1: What's going on, man?
4: Another day. Wayne Gretzky.
1: Wayne Gretzky. Okay. Okay. I know who he is. Yeah. I can... Do I admire him? I mean, he's the greatest hockey player, you can argue, of all time. Maybe it's safe for Lemieux.
3: The president loves him.
1: The president loves him.
3: The president thinks that he should be the mayor of Canada when they become the 51st state. So.
4: And Mike Myers.
1: Oh, no, I can't go there. I can't get behind you on that one. So, you know I love you, Pep.
3: You're doing good.
1: You're doing good.
4: My wife's choice.
1: Oh.

0: tell the missus she's wonderful, can't get behind her on that one. We got Charles. Charles, what do you got? Give me one Canadian that we can be proud of, kind of.
1: Good morning, guys. How y'all?
0: Good,
2: good.
0: Good.
2: Charles.
1: Good. But Brian Adams.
0: Ooh. Okay.
2: Look,
0: we've given out tickets. I'm going to run to you.
2: We had some.
0: Okay, you know what? He's somebody that I guess as a human being you can maybe... But are you proud? Is it somebody that you can get behind as a Canadian?
2: People like Brian Adams. But does he move the Canadian needle in the United States?
0: You know what? There is two Canadian needles. There's the Canada-Canadian needle, which goes... And then there's the American-Canadian needle, which goes... Because there's no good Canadians like Martin Short.
2: Okay.
0: All right, now again, Cheech and Chong, good, but can you... You know, are you like...
2: Are you blown away yet?
0: Because I'm not blown away, man.
2: You know, I bet they play them all the time. Because, you know, in Canada, 40% of the artists played on the radio in Canada have to be Canadian.
0: Which is why we don't do radio in Canada.
2: Maybe Everett knows.
0: Everett, what do you got here, man?
3: How about Howie Mandel?
2: Hey, Everett.
0: Everett, I got to tell you something, man. I really like you. Can I just preface this by saying I really like Everett.
2: I'm a big fan of Everett.
0: Okay? I am too.
2: Yeah.
0: Yeah, but I got to tell you, Howie Mandel, if I had a baseball bat, all right, okay. I would smack him over the head with it. Bald head.
2: Everett, let me tell you, there's never been a human other than you in history that has ever said anything like, how about Howie Mandel for anything?
0: He is mean. He is germaphobe.
2: He's a nasty thing.
3: Okay, but have you watched his entire body of work? Go back to the old school.
0: Bobby's World.
3: Bobby's World.
0: Well, give me an example.
3: Walk Like a Man.
2: I gotta tell
3: you, an old 80s movie. He portrayed a kid that was raised by wolves and then found later by his older brother and reintroduced into society. It is absolutely, positively hilarious for the time frame that it came out. It came out around the same time with things like Better Off Dead, Breakfast Club. So it kind of got buried, but it was a great movie.
0: And this was Raised by Wolves. Was this an American release or was this
3: the name of the movie is Walk Like a Man. Oh. And the catch song is the same song by that title.
0: The Walk Like a Man, that one?
3: Yes.
2: Everett, is Howie Mandel in your top five of faves, or is he just somebody passively that you enjoy some of his work?
3: Okay, as far as Canadians go, I would say he's probably one of my top fives.
2: Oh, boy.
0: Oh, he's a top five Canadian.
2: Interesting.
0: Wow.
3: But then again, I can only name like seven. So.
0: I can't. That's better than I got.
2: Is there somebody else that stands out besides Howie Mandel?
0: Can we give you one more shot, and then I'll look at Walk Like a Man. Okay. We'll talk about that in a second.
2: Anybody else? We'll take anybody.
0: Anybody. And we're looking for anybody.
3: I can't think of the guy's name right now, but he's he's the star of the Canadian show Jersey. It's a hockey comedy show.
0: Everett, you are trying so hard. I love you, Everett, but we are going to hang up now.
2: Everett.
0: What was this? What phone call was that?
2: That was Everett, who obviously is a big Howie Mandel fan.
0: Okay, first off, Howie Mandel. First off, before I get to, I'll get to Wade here for, and then I'm going to do, we're doing Walk Like a Man in 828-240-1059. Name one Canadian that we can all get behind. Who?
2: Love Howie Mandel. Movies are so funny. Somebody texts in.
0: All right, somebody's messing with us. There is not one person who likes Howie Mandel. He sucks. Hello, who's this?
4: Hey, this is Gina.
0: Gina, how you doing?
4: I'm good. How are you guys?
0: A little upset.
2: Talking Canadians, and obviously now Howie Mandel has entered the conversation.
4: Well, he's not my favorite by far, but I do love Donald Sutherland. He's a great actor. He's a great patriot and a good conservative.
2: You know what? Donald Sutherland is a good one. He is a really good actor.
0: But what about?

0: Kiefer.
1: Oh, he made. I like him too.
0: Right.
1: Great movies.
2: Yeah. You know what? You're right. Donnie Sutherland is—he's probably the best Canadian that's been named thus far.
0: Animal House, Hunger Games. Yeah.
2: Go ahead. Hello. Who's this?
3: It's Mark.
2: Oh, what's up, man?
3: Oh, nothing. It's strange for me to be calling you on a Friday,
2: and especially at this time too.
3: Yeah, well, I don't work on Fridays. Anyway, the reason why I was calling the gentleman who called earlier about the Howie Mandel movie, Walk Like a Man, I remember watching that movie back in the day, and that movie is downright hysterically funny.
2: Yeah. So you're calling me about Howie Mandel? Just so we're clear. Okay, because this is something that you're going to have to live with now in our minds. You're calling to back up a man who called about a Howie Mandel Walk Like a Man movie.
0: You're a Howite?
3: Well, I'm not really a big fan, but when that movie came out back in the day, the movie was downright hysterically funny. You will laugh. I would guarantee you would laugh if you watched it.
2: You know what? We're going to play the trailer in just a moment.
0: Yeah, and we're going to get on that Roger Ebert.
2: Thanks a lot, Gene Siskel.
0: Lindsay,
2: what's up?
4: Yes. Hey, how are y'all doing?
2: Good.
4: Good. I was going to say, what about like the Schitt's Creek crew, like Eugene Levy and Daniel Levy and Catherine O'Hara?
2: That's so hard.
0: Yeah, I don't dislike Eugene Levy.
2: And you know what? He's the only one that makes this Martin Short semi-movie documentary thing bearable. But is Eugene... Let me ask you something. When you look at Eugene Levy, do you go... I want to be, and I know you're a woman, but go with me here. I want to be Eugene Levy. I want to be Catherine O'Hara, right? Do you look at them and go, I aspire to them?
4: I would obviously pick Catherine O'Hara first, but while she was alive, so.
0: Well, come on. I see Eugene Levy, I see American Pie, and that's kind of hard to, that was worth every dollar.
2: And I loved love his son. I think his son's great, and he's become very modernized, but he then, every once in a while, goes up to Canada, and he does a little talking bad about America.
0: Yeah, can't have that.
4: Yeah, I don't like that. No, fair enough.
2: No, hey, listen, Lindsay, that's great. I mean, you know, again, probably a
0: somebody texts in and said Canadian bacon. That's the best thing I know of.
2: Okay, but is he Canadian? Is John Candy Canadian?
0: Not the movie, the actual bacon. All right.
2: Well, you know what? Listen, as you think on it,
5: the family dog, a faithful friend, a happy helper, and a delicious side dish. There have been many Shaggy Dog stories, but none more amazing than the story of Bobo.
6: Bobo.
7: Bobo.
6: Bobo.
5: Discovered in the wilderness.
6: Where have you been for the last 28 years? I was beginning to get worried.
8: He was raised by wolves.
9: Wolves.
6: Wolves.
5: Returned to a world
2: God,
5: he doesn't understand. Driven by primitive instincts.
10: I have to go potty.
11: With the proper teaching, Bobo could take his place in society.
5: On the brink of inheriting a huge fortune.
12: No sibling jealousy on your part?
13: What? I am Benji.
6: What? Benji, have you seen Bobo?
5: And now,
2: Bobo!
5: Into his brother's schemes.
14: Once your brother puts his signature on these papers, he'll sign over all rights to his inheritance to you.
2: Oh. I'm waiting. I'm waiting to laugh.
5: Dog.
2: Oh, look. Outsmart his master?
5: And start acting like a man. Christopher Lloyd.
15: All that money, what's he going to spend it on?
2: Okay, you know what? You're right, Kevin.
0: Is that over?
2: It's not even over, and his name is Bobo. Hello, who is this?
0: Tim.
16: Hey, it's Tim.
0: Hey, what's up, Tim? Good. What's going on?
16: Okay. Just trying to think of different Canadians that you guys want to find out.
0: I'm glad we got your mind working.
2: Glad we got you thinking today on a Friday.
16: Has anyone said like Jim Carrey?
2: Ooh,
0: you know it's
2: no, they haven't.
0: You know we got to we got to take in Jim Carrey. Now the Jim Carrey now who's in his feelings. You know that's a little rough now. But the Jim Carrey of the '90s. I mean, come on, we were all in on it. You know.
16: Yep.
2: Yeah, the man. Here's the thing, though.

0: with, and I love Jim, you know, back in the 90s as well, but he's now like, I'm growing my hair, I'm talking about counseling, I'm doing a show about counseling.
1: Yeah.
0: Right? He's crying.
1: He's apologizing to
0: his dead dad.
1: Yeah.
0: It's getting real weird.
1: You try to see past it all, you know?
2: Right. True, but you know what? Go ahead. One of the newer, younger ones though would be Ryan Reynolds. That's the other one.
0: Okay, and you know what? You know why I respect him? Self-made billionaire with Mint Mobile, and he bought a soccer team. And thank you for the call, Tim. Self-made billionaire bought a hockey team. Yeah, but again, I can't get behind him. And by the way, you still have 13 seconds in "Walk Like a Man" with Howie.
1: Do we?
0: Oh yes,
1: please.
3: Cloris Leachman.
4: We will neuter a cat in your name.
3: And Howie Mandel as Bobo.
4: Oh, my God.
0: He licks. Oh, my God.
3: Walk like a man.
0: Oh, my heavens.
1: Well, here's the
0: thing. I got to tell you, I think he
1: got final billing on that, by the way. Oh, and we got Howie Mandel as Bobo. Okay. All right.
0: You guys did a very pitiful job today.
1: You know what?
0: You should be ashamed.
1: We're never talking Canadian with you guys again.
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1: This is just a little quickie so you know what kind of crazy world we live in. This is a man just taking a stroll.
2: Throwing stars, brass knuckles, and several loaded guns were found in a man's semi-truck during a traffic stop in Michigan. Take a look. State police say they stopped a man from Texas as he traveled over the Mackinac Bridge this week. They say the 54-year-old was speeding and had a warrant out for his arrest. Troopers took him into custody, and that's when they found this haul of illegal weapons. The items include 15 double-edged knives, 2 throwing stars, 5 loaded pistols, a loaded rifle, a shotgun, and a sword with a 32-inch blade. The suspect faces 1 count of carrying a concealed weapon and is expected back in court next month.
1: Well, there you have it, Captain. Throwing stars, guns. You know what? This was a ninja. A modern-day ninja. And I'm just going to throw it out there. 828-240-1059. Would it be weird if I wanted the ninja back?
3: No, it wouldn't. You know, and I always think if this guy, when you see a trucker.
1: Yeah.
3: This guy's carrying throwing stars. He's got swords. He's got everything. I mean, I just wonder to myself what truckers are carrying in their car.
1: Oh, you know what they're carrying.
3: In their cab that is something like that. I mean, that's ridiculous, right?
1: Yeah. I mean, listen, I always said to myself, if there was one thing I would do as president, it would be instead of Space Force or the Air Force, the Coast Guard. I'd probably get rid of the Coast Guard. No, I would.
3: You need the Coast Guard, but continue.
1: I'm trying to. Yeah, you're right. I think we obviously need all of. Right. I'd probably get rid of what's something that we waste a lot of money on. How about this? Every pork like bill for like dumb things like, you know, farms, like solar farms and all that crap. Windmills.
3: Yeah.
1: I'd get rid of windmills and I would say, ladies and gentlemen, my platform, read my lips.
3: Mm-hmm.
1: So many more ninjas.
3: Mm-hmm.
1: And then at the end of my 4-year term, there will be no ninjas and they'll play the read my lips.
3: Yeah, well,
1: no many ninjas.
3: Well, somebody tried that and he didn't win the presidency. Bob Dole went on the whole ninja thing. That was a Dole platform?
1: It was a Dole platform. Well, no, that was HW. Read my lips.
3: Oh, I know.
1: No,
3: read
1: more
3: my
1: taxes.
3: Lips. I'm just saying the ninja thing.
1: Bob Dole was no. Listen, it hasn't gotten up since the 60s. Can I do something about it? And they had him on it.
3: Yeah. Yeah. Dole had the ninja platform. Then he fell off it.
0: Let's get silly glizzy in the pocket. Laughs on deck. Rizzo and Jeff on 105.9 The Mountain.

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0: And tonight, they were struggling. They did a 3 minute and 47 second piece on Brenda Fricker.
1: Yeah. Well, one now, all flags at half staff, for Brenda.
0: Well, I mean, okay, other than Home Alone, which I think she's probably best known for as the Pigeon Lady, I had no idea she won an Oscar for like a movie called My Left Foot, which ostensibly is about a man who has a disease, and he can only use, guess what? His left foot.
1: Yeah.
0: She won an Oscar for My Left Foot.
1: I'm trying to see if there was anything else that she was in.
0: They say she was in like 100 movies.
1: Angels
0: like,
1: in the Outfield. I don't know what she did in that.
0: Angels in the Outfield. Oh, you know what? You know what?
1: What was she in that movie?
0: I remember that because I grew up. That was one of my favorite movies as a kid. She was the lady. So the kid goes out and he goes, Daddy, when are you going to come home, man? And he goes, soon, when the angels win the pennant. And then the lady goes, oh, your dad doesn't need you. You're going to be just fine with me. And then he starts crying, and then he prays for an angel, and bing, bang, boom, they win the pennant.
1: Yeah. Well, I guess other than the Home Alone, yeah, My Left Foot.
0: My Left Foot's her big movie.
1: Yeah, that was the big one. 1989 classic, My Left Foot. Okay.
0: Okay.
1: Big
0: deal.
1: Big film for
0: big
1: her.
0: Big film for her. All right. Well, I'll play the obit. Obviously, I cut it down from 4 minutes to like 52 seconds.
1: Wow.
0: But
1: slow news day, huh? For them.
0: Slow.
1: Wow.
0: That's all they had.
1: I mean, you know,
0: that's crazy.
1: I mean, with commercials, news is what, like 20, you know,
0: 21 minutes.
1: 21 minutes, and four of it goes to Brenda. Okay.
0: All right, here it is, ladies and gentlemen, all in mourning. And by the way, I'm going to check the phones while we're listening to this. I know a lot of people want to send their dedications.
2: Brenda Fricker, best known as the Pigeon Lady in Home Alone 2, has died. She was 81 years old.
3: Well, I'm not that old. I mean, you know, slow down a little.
1: Wow. Get some music?
0: The whole thing, man. Listen to this.
2: The star's agent confirming her death in a statement, sharing Brenda died after a period of ill health. We will never see her like again, and the world is lesser for the lack of her.
0: Whoa!
3: I mean, the business end of filming.
0: Whoa, wait. We will never see her likes again, and the business is less without her?
1: She was covered in pigeons and pigeon crap.
0: Okay. And She was in a movie called My Left Foot.
1: Right. Everybody knows My Left Foot.
0: we're gonna learn about it in a minute.
3: I mean, the business end of filming is a complete mystery to me.
0: Is it really?
3: The acting, hope it works.
2: The acting definitely worked for Brenda, who racked up nearly 100 film and TV credits across 7 decades, even taking home the highest honor of all, an Oscar in 1990 for her role in My Left Foot.
0: Okay. All right.
1: Was she really in that many movies?
0: You know, look, man, it's one of those things where it's like, you know, you see somebody. But again, even My Left Foot, the movie trailer, was literally like 45 seconds.
4: This is Christy Brown. My son. Genius.
5: A story of remarkable ingenuity becomes a triumph of the human spirit. My Left Foot, the true story of Christy Brown.
6: Go on, Christy. Go on, make your
0: mark. That's her, Brenda.
5: Born into a stricken body, Christy Brown made himself heard.
7: I don't fight cripples.
0: His left foot fights people.
5: In despair, he discovered the power of love and beauty.
7: Christy is simply a great painter, full stop.
5: My Left Foot. Starring Daniel Day-Lewis.
0: Please say your name.
5: Landmark performance. My Left Foot. One man's tribute to the celebration of life.
0: Oh man, they didn't even give her the billing. She didn't get top billing.
1: She won an Oscar for it.
0: I think she did. I think she did win the Oscar.
1: She did.
0: Did she really?
1: Yeah, for that movie.

0: movie, and they don't even mention her.
1: That they don't. And this is okay. Hey, this is crazy. There's no way that this lady.
2: This year, the nominees for Best Supporting Actress are.
1: All right, hold on.
2: Brenda Fricker in My Left Foot. Angelica Houston in Enemies.
1: Oh, wow. This is a tough go-up.
2: Nina Olin in Enemies, A Love Story.
1: Some of these movies, I don't even know.
0: No.
2: Julia Roberts in Steel Magnolias.
1: How did she not win?
0: She beat Julia Roberts out.
1: What?
2: In Parenthood.
1: Hold up. Hold up. Diane Wiest? All right, hold on.
2: And the Oscar goes to Brenda Fricker.
1: Okay, first off, she's having a heart attack. Second off, she beat Julia Roberts for Steel Magnolias for My Left Friggin' Foot.
0: See? You were trying to be silly on Brenda. And look at her, just like that.
1: Beat up Julia.
0: She won it with a foot.
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1: You know, Jeff, I was wondering if you think cops can keep it their trouser snake in its cage while at work.
0: Some of the horniest that you'll ever meet.
1: Horniest people.
0: Police officers, they're just rocking and rolling. And
1: they have a left foot.
0: And this police chief, he was doing things with his left foot. Unspeakable things.
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4: This year, fans worldwide are, of course, celebrating 60 years of Star Trek.
2: Now, if I just left it there, what would you think this would be about?
1: Fans are celebrating 60 years of Star Trek. Everybody's gathering to watch the movies or the show or like a convention type thing.
2: I was always, here's the thing, I always thought Star Trek was awful.
1: It was, my dad loved it.
2: I never understood.

0: understood what it meant to like Star Trek. I actually really had a hard time getting into Star Wars. I mean, Star Wars, I kind of stomached it too. I mean, it was like boy kibble. We talked about that earlier. Basically, that's, you know, half ground beef, half dog kibble. I mean, I could stomach that, but Star Trek, I could never.
1: Yeah, it just, I don't know. William Shatner.
0: It was William Shatner. It's just like, shut up.
1: I know, but I know that it's like one of the longest running sci-fi franchises, but like
0: 60 years.
1: Yeah, they're just, and I don't know. I can't. Maybe it's fatigue of it, you know.
0: Well, I mean, listen, I don't know. Are you a Trekkie and willing to admit it? That's the problem, because there are some inenviable tracks about it, inenviable traits about a Trekkie that, you know, I'd like to ask. 828-240-1059. Now, listen, we're going to talk about Trekkies, and then we're going to be interviewed. I guess they think it's a celebrity here.
2: The first run of the show was actually canceled after only three seasons.
3: What?
2: Did you know that?
3: I did not.
2: Yes, everybody thinks it was like a huge hit. It actually was never a hit, right, for CBS. But fans did not give up on the Enterprise. Thanks to that passion, we've now had 6 decades of movies, series, books, and video games. The latest, of course, is Star Trek Starfleet Academy, streaming now on Paramount Plus. It's got a class of cadets and the holographic doctor first seen on Star Trek Voyager. Here's a clip.
4: Next.
5: I think I swallowed my com badge.
4: Already?
5: Yeah.
4: Tricorder. Medical tricorder.
5: Ow!
4: Don't be a baby. Next.
0: So then there's a smiling Gus.
2: Here he is. Was invited by Paramount to board Star Trek The Cruise. He joins us now live.
0: Now listen to this. There's going to be an exchange between there's this guy at the news desk, and there's this man with gravy stains on his lapel, and I want you to listen to this gravy stains guy
1: at the news desk who they pay him cheap fresh out of college.
0: My God, they pay him nothing. They don't work nothing. No.
1: Coming to you, and you're about to hear a socially awkward basement dweller, okay? Poor hygiene.
0: Terrible hygiene.
1: All of it wrapped into one, coming together for this situation that's happening.
0: Yes, and they're going to bond. It's a very male bonding moment.
2: So, Dave, I'm not going to be petty and ask why are you there and I'm here.
0: You
2: are, because you are a fellow Trekkie, and I love that about the fact that we share that and we have that in common, along with 3,000 other mega fans who are on this ship with you, rubbing elbows with stars from across the entire 60-year run.
0: Now, it is a cruise, Jeff. And not only is it a cruise.
1: A virgin cruise?
0: It is I've never gotten laid cruise. This is 3,000 virgins, and they're going to leave virgins.
1: Yeah. And when I say virgin cruise, I'm not talking about the company.
0: Right, okay? And we're not talking about the daiquiri.
1: Right.
0: So I want you to listen until we get to the celebrity interview.
1: Oh, God. They're all going to be wearing Vulcan ears.
0: They even mentioned Spock. Just hold on.
1: Oh, do they?
0: Oh, okay. My God, yeah. Okay. Yeah.
2: Talk to me about it.
6: Well, I'm not falling out of the vents here. So,
3: is this deep Star Trek?
2: That's deep Star Trek.
6: Okay.
1: Oh my God!
6: Star Trek, it's for everybody. It's like these characters that are outsiders and they're trying to be more human. We saw that with Spock, and then with Data, and then with Odo, and then on Voyager and Academy. Now with the Doctor, who, you guys, I have a surprise for you. Bob Picardo joins us live right here. How are you? Very well, David.
0: Who the hell is Bob Picardo?
1: Who is Bob Picardo?
0: Who is Bob Picardo?
1: Let me guess, Rizzo. He's a Klingon.
0: I think there was only one Klingon. Okay. I think it was Spock, right?
1: I guess.
0: Hold on. Now I need to back it up, because now what we're going to do is
1: he played the doctor. Here.
0: Oh.
1: He played the doctor on Star Trek.
0: Wait.
6: Bob Picardo.
0: Wait, hold on. Wait. Here's a bag of
1: Picardo.
6: And then on Voyager and Academy now with the Doctor Who. You guys, I have a surprise for you. Bob Picardo joins us live.
0: Is it Bob Picardo?
1: P-I-C, Bob Picardo, who

0: But isn't
1: the doctor.
0: It Captain Picard?
1: No.
0: So yes, it was.
1: I know Captain Picard, but this right. is
0: so
1: Picardo.
0: Then is Picard and Picardo related? Are they of the same family?
1: No, I don't think so. No.
0: So then, why the excitement like this? Why the jubilation?
1: Because. Listen to the guy. What does he have going for him?
0: He's on the news.
1: He's on an all dude cruise of 3,000 guys.
0: There's a couple girls, but let's just say that they're brought on to be lifeboats.
1: All right, they're very confused men. Dressed up. What do you bring on? Just a few outfits and a bunch of action figures?
0: I think models
1: of the Star Trek Enterprise?
0: No, you know, it's nuts. They act, and Bob Picard, whatever Picardo. The heck his name is, will tell us. But you bring your Star Trek, you dress like a Trekkie everywhere you go, and then you go watch some recreate performances. Now, let me tell you a little about Bob Picardo.
1: Yeah.
0: Bob Picardo's about 90, or he certainly looks like it. I don't know how old he is for real. But boy, can you imagine him in a real life Star Trek play on a cruise?
1: Oh my God. They must be paying him.
0: Bob, what is Bob Picardo? What's the going rate for a Picardo?
1: Picardo?
0: All right, they probably gave him half off the cruise.
1: Yeah, I know. He just gets a standard room for Picardo. No, Picardo obviously gets the suite, according to this guy.
0: Well,.
1: This guy sounds like he wants to sniff Picardo's board shorts.
0: Well, here's the thing.
1: It's got to be honest.
0: Now, he's sniffing Picardo's underwear. Now, Picardo is going to sniff the underwear of somebody who he says is the GOAT. And probably there's stuff in that underwear at his age.
2: And then on Voyager and Academy now with the Doctor Who. You guys, I have a surprise for you. Bob Picardo joins us live right here. Oh, how are you?
3: Very
2: how
3: well,
2: are you?
3: David. Good thanks. To see you. And Vlad and Adriana, you got to come on the Star Trek cruise.
4: Oh, my gosh. Thanks.
5: That's amazing.
4: That's all I need. I'll be there.
1: Okay, that's it.
2: It's
1: you don't
2: really
1: want...
2: cool to be here because talk to me about
0: Hold
2: this is
0: on.
2: A different thing than a Star Trek convention where you may have to go up and pay for autographs and that's all the interaction you get. On this cruise...
3: It is total immersion. Yeah. All of the actors perform for the fans. I did a show 2 days ago and William Shatner came to see it and said that I was a great entertainer. That was the high point of my life, certainly my Star Trek years.
2: But the fan...
1: this is a rough show. You know what? Just give me my song.
0: All right. Begin the day with a friendly.
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0: Strap on those compression socks, Asheville. 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
1: Here with just nobody on the phone. We asked about wishy-washies. I'm really surprised no one's calling and telling us where they're at.
2: Yeah.
1: How their experience was.
2: Yeah, that one. Yeah. You expected the phones to light up.
1: I expected a lot. You know, I mean, we talked about, Bud 55 Select and people called for an hour and a half. You know?
2: Yeah, the whole wishy-washy thing, most people keep to themselves, unless you're Robert Kraft.
1: Then everything's printed.
2: Yeah.
1: But

0: Yeah, this is an example of bad parenting. And, you know, I think bad parent of 2026, at least up until this point, goes to this papa.
1: In Springdale Borough, a man is facing charges after police say he left his children in a hot car for more than 30 minutes.
2: Jeez.
1: Police say on Tuesday, 32-year-old Jerry Rempashevsky left a 5-year-old and a 6-month-old in the back seat of his car. Officers say Rempashevsky was inside Golden Wellness Body Works Massage for 36 minutes.
2: Dude.
0: I know. You know.
2: Dude.
0: I know, man. What are you doing? That's a baby.
2: Golden Wellness, like, Body Work Massage.
0: Yeah.
2: Okay.
0: Now,
2: I got it.
0: You got it. So let's look at Golden Wellness.
2: Oh, boy.
0: Is it a washing?
2: Oh, my Lord, man.
0: Is it a washing? Oh, dude.
2: Why are you in this part of town?
0: Oh, is it in that? Is it
2: what
0: a bad
2: are you
0: part?
2: Doing?
0: Oh, man. This is you in should, Pittsburgh, right?
2: It yeah. looks like a house. Literally, and it's and nobody knew. Here's what's so bad about this, dude. Okay. Nobody knew that with the little sign on the door what it actually was. It's literally across from a park and looks like an ice cream parlor.
0: Oh my gosh!
2: And it's
0: right by Mr. Taco and Star of India Wendy's. And oh my heavens!
2: So you park, okay, because you can park in the back or on the road in the back, so nobody notices your car while you're doing it. And you literally just do this. And 36
0: Why are there
2: minutes.
0: Beds? They're all beds made with covers on them.
2: Listen. Nobody is that horned up. For 36 minutes
0: that you leave
2: your kids.
0: I know.
2: So something happened here that he thought this would be 15 minutes and out the door. And then once you're mid-stride, you really got a problem on your hands.
0: Well, right, because you can't leave mid-stride. So
2: no.
0: Let's see. I'm just trying to find. Oh, here we go. I am licensed massage
2: therapist. Yeah, I am.
0: I specialize in massage models as Swedish injury deep tissue. My message usually customized to fit specific needs and wants. Oh, I'm also certified in Reiki 1 and 2. Okay. Let's see. 5 stars from Andre. Raina does an amazing job finding all the aches and sores on my body. Sores? Okay. Her pressure is always on point. I love the style she has. It's very relaxing. Also targets the muscles in a way that releases tension and stress. I like, if you like warm treatments, I highly recommend her. The new location is nice.
2: Is that what somebody said?
0: It's NIICCCCEEE.
2: Wow.
0: So the new location is nice. The waiting area is full of bright green plants.
2: Mm. Yeah. Friday, very good, strong hands for my shoulder, always in pain. Fell's a lot better. We'll come back to help my shoulder more. Right.
0: Mm. Yeah. How about this?
2: Seems to be a lot of shoulder work.
0: There is a lot of upper body work.
2: Yeah.
0: How about this?
2: Something tells me that wasn't written by a man named Dominic.
0: You don't think so?
2: I don't think so.
0: Well,
2: no.
0: What do you think? What about this? Candy, C-A-N-D-I lover.
2: Yeah.
0: Mm. Raina, however you pronounce that second part, is thebomb.com.
2: Yeah.
0: I wish I would have found her sooner. She touched everything that was hurting with her light little hands. She made me feel so much better when I left. She's now my go-to. Check her out. I will definitely be coming back to her over and over again.
2: Yeah. I've been suffering from deep tissue pain, but thanks to Lucy's deep tissue massage, my muscle pain has finally begun to subside. Thank you, Lucy.
0: Wow. Well,
2: yeah.
0: I'll tell you what, Xu Ling, she really can feel the tight spots and knows how to work them out. She is very professional. Her office is very private. No sounds, just tranquility. Thank you, Xu Ling. I highly recommend her. Winky face.
3: And I wonder what Benny wants. Did Benny say?
2: Talking about a massage parlor, we went down the reviews of it, of a man who went into a massage parlor, a wishy-washy, for 36 minutes, left his kids in the car.
0: Which is awful.
2: In the heat, which is awful. And as we went through the reviews, it seems like the deep tissue massage is the one to grab, by the way, if you're ever in Pittsburgh, Pennsylvania. Well, but maybe Ben has some words on this.
0: Ben, what's going on?

0: Hey, good morning, guys. I hope you guys are doing well.
1: We are, Ben.
0: Cannot believe this dude left his kids in the vehicle for any reason, let alone to go into a rub and tug.
1: Yeah, right?
2: Well, he rub and tugged for 36 minutes. So, yeah, I don't know if he thought he was going to be in and out in 10, but it wound up being 36.
0: Well, maybe he didn't go to one of the girls that was in those reviews that sounds like they've got the special touch.
3: Yeah. Well, listen, here's the thing. Shuling sounds great. Reiki sounds great. The one thing I will say, maybe there was a new person. Maybe he got Stewart instead.
2: Yeah. Because I got to tell you, Ben, they turn them over like a restaurant table in
3: there.
2: They
3: do.
2: You're through quickly.
3: You're in and out.
2: Yeah.
0: What I want to know, though, is where's the mother of these children? Is he, you know, single dad and somehow ended up with custody of these kids?
2: Well, maybe it was his weekend.
3: Yeah, it was his weekend. Yeah. You know, mom was with the new boyfriend.
2: Yeah.
3: You know, giving him a rub and tug as well.
2: Yeah.
3: And, you know, the kids. And here's the thing that sucks. That was a shame.
2: That was terrible.
3: That was terrible. But it's like, how long is a standard wishy-washy trip?
2: Yeah.
3: I would think it's half hour, 45 minutes.
2: Yeah, Ben, do you know?
0: I have no idea. I've not visited one of those establishments, but I got some shoulder pain that I might have to get checked out.
2: Yeah, well, me too.
3: Listen, they got healing, therapy, and spa services.
2: Yeah, I got it all.
0: Yeah, I'll make sure I leave the kids at home, though.
3: Ben, thanks for listening.
2: Now, this is Golden Wellness Bodywork 2. Where's one?
3: Where's one?
2: Where's one?
3: Where's one?
2: Did they shut down one? Did one not make it, and they had to open up two? Is that how they do it? They just keep just adding a number on the end every time they get shut down. Well, there
3: Golden
2: you go.
3: Wellness 19.
2: Yeah, good on you, Jerry Rempazuski.
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0: This is going to be about pants sagging, okay? And I would like to preface this by saying I fundamentally, absolutely, unequivocally deny and or agree. I don't agree with this. I think it's stupid. I don't agree with you.

0: who we call Baby Hands, has about this.
1: Oh.
0: And for you to, when you hear the audio of this, you know, and you hear her.
1: And by the way, she did not know, like, what was going on. And here's the worst part. She then sends it to Jeff. And I'm like, what is this?
0: All right. This is pretty cut and dry, and I'm trying to get Rizzo to understand this. At what age, as a grown man, do you stop sagging your pants?
1: But I don't sag my pants!
0: Okay, because here's the deal. I'm telling you, from 25 to like 27 is kind of where you make the transition. You put a belt on. It's a style. You know, kids use it. I get it. I understand it.
1: Uh-huh.
0: But for you to continue to be doing this in mid to late 30s, as you're well past the cutoff of when you need to pull your pants up over your waistline, and you do it. And sometimes you're arse out. And you don't realize it when you're bending over. You're arse out sometimes.
1: All right. There is a video on the 105.9 The Mountain Facebook page. Now, here's the thing. That video was taken in a very precarious situation where I was told to try on a pair of pants for a picture.
0: No.
1: I had no idea that this was then going to be a video, and then they thought, yes, everything is blurred that needs to be blurred, but this is ridiculous.
0: You were in the work kitchen last week, I think it was, and you had bent down into the fridge, and the show was there for everybody that walked by.
1: Are you serious?
0: Yeah.
1: How
0: do you not feel the breeze?
1: Because I have a shirt.
0: There? No.
1: And by the way, it's not, you act like I walk around with no pants. All right, listen to the initial argument here.
2: It's like, these are enormous. And then you take your shorts off without unbuttoning them or unzipping them. You won't even wear a belt because you've just given up because you just.
3: Yes, I've given up because here's the thing.
2: I think that you just like want to be in a store.
3: And have my pants fall.
2: Pumping gas, and then your pants just fall down.
3: Okay.
2: Or, like, you want people to like.
3: I don't get pants. I don't get your obsession with this. Stop. There's
0: She's
3: no point
0: right.
3: in doing this. We've already.
2: We need an intervention.
1: Okay. See,
0: That's
1: here's
0: right.
1: the thing. Has anyone ever met me? I'm sure we meet thousands of people. 828-240-1059.
0: Sometimes you're walking down the hallway or something, and if you're carrying a bunch of stuff, your pants are falling down.
1: Hello, who's this?
4: Hi, this is Steve and Canton. How y'all fellas doing?
1: Steve, I'm okay, man.
0: Steve, we're having an intervention here, and it'll be listener court all wrapped into one. At what age do you pull your pants up and stop sagging them below your butt as a man?
1: I don't do that.
4: Riz, you sag, dude.
1: Oh!
4: When you've been over, daggum, look at that wheelchair. I wanted to do you like I did my boy and snatch him down to your ankles. Say, if you're going to show it all.
0: He does sag, doesn't he? Yeah.
1: What?
0: He sags terribly.
1: Who are you? Why didn't you say something then? How come nobody says anything if I'm such a sagger? If my pants are off.
4: We're telling you now. This is an intervention. We love you. You are sagging.
1: This is bad.
0: Steve, they were low, weren't they? He meets you and you see them there, and he was gonna just ride around in the wheelchair, but you can't. He's falling all over the place.
4: Go look back at the video. You sagging, dude.
1: You know what? And I appreciate you, Steve. You know we love you. And you know what? I will. And here's the thing. The video that's up now is not my doing, and I don't like it.
0: Okay.
1: Because, again, it's to make it look like I wear stuff that's too big for me, and I sag.
3: Okay.
2: I wish someone would intervene and just be like, dude, can you just get pants?
3: My pants? My pants are fine. My pants look good.
2: No, your pants are like, screaming out for help.
3: No, so they're too tight.
2: No.
3: You said screaming out for help. That's tight.
2: No.
3: Tight, fat pants, fat pants.
2: No, they're like, we need to be on somebody that, like, we can actually just stay on comfortably.
3: They stay on just fine. I hold them up, got the keychain, and I just pull them up as needed.
1: As needed. And see, there, and again, that's just one of the clips. But seriously, and again, so many people have met me. Why haven't we said anything? Steve just made up some crap.
0: No, he didn't. He was being honest with you.
1: We're doing it now. That's stupid.
0: If this has to be brought up as an intervention in a sense, or to even be questioned, then you gotta know that, was this something that you thought at like 26 that this

0: was the look that was scoring you the ladies, and hold on to it. There's guys that just can't let a haircut go, things of that nature.
1: Okay, now I can admit that I couldn't let the hair go. I get that. All right, I wanted my hair there. All right, I did. I couldn't let that go. But as far as my pants have always been stylish,
0: yeah,
1: profilish. Whether I wear the tight jeans, whether I wear the shorts, they always are accompanied by a selective rare pair of Yeezys, and I look good, I smell good, and I work hard.
0: Yeah, and now look, I'm not saying that you have jeans that are bad looking jeans and things of that nature. You do, but you know what you need to do? You yank them over arse a little bit, okay?
1: So then why haven't you said something like we were at AB Tech? Are you saying I was showing arse?
0: I don't know. I think you were wearing shorts then, and the shorts seem to fit you well, but, you know, if I remember correctly,
1: the pair of shorts, I did. I wore the white shorts.
0: Right. So, I wore the white shorts. They fit just fine.
1: Yes.
0: You know, whenever you slip into a pair of dungarees, it seems that you're really giving a show.
1: And again, I don't know if anyone's seeing this is, and when listener court starts, I will play more, but I want to give you a piece up until I guess she says, yes, Jeff, but, you know, here's kind of a little bit more of my side of why I think this is ridiculous, because I'm not a sagger. What's a sagger? You're acting, what is a sagger before?
0: Didn't I tell you this earlier? Somebody just texted in and said, y'all know the original reason of sagging pants was showing availability in prison, right? That's what I told you earlier.
1: You did tell me
0: and
1: that.
0: And I said it shows your availability in prison when you're there. So if you ever lined up.
1: So you're telling me if I sag and I go to jail,
0: right,
1: I'm available.
0: Available?
1: I'm open for business.
0: Just come hang with you in the chow hall.
1: What? Wow. Okay.
2: So you think I go out in public and people just go, look at his butt. Yes, look at his rear end.
3: Yes, I think people are probably like, oh my God. Like what is he do? And they're probably like, is he okay?
2: They have a shirt on, so the shirt covers the butt. The shirt covers butt.
3: Because that's how loose your pants are.
2: My pants.
3: Can you get pants that fit?
2: So what you're saying, just so I know, because I'm going to ask Jeff tomorrow in court.
3: I'm sure how, Jeff sees it all the time.
2: Okay, so you're saying that I walk around with my pants off. That's what you're saying.
0: Close to it.
1: I got to tell you, I think it's a bunch of malarkey. Well, I'm going to use a Joe Biden word. All right, so 828-240-1059. I need your help. 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
0: At what age do you put a belt on and stop sagging your pants? It's simple.
1: Is it okay? Yes.
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0: Have you ever seen me about town and seen my pants off? Jeff calls this Listener Court / intervention. And quickly, why do you say that it's an intervention? Because frankly, not one human in Asheville has told me that my pants sag.
2: Well, they will now. And here's the thing. Finally, somebody said something, and it took your lady to say something, and you recorded this. And I think you recorded this thinking that you were going to have a bunch of people on your side.
0: She tried
2: to have an adult conversation with you. And let you know, okay, that your pants sag. Sometimes your arse is out, okay?
0: Wow.
2: Sometimes people get a look at it, a glimpse.
0: A looksy days?
2: And maybe, just maybe, it's time for a belt. Maybe a pair of pants that fit. Things of that nature. And as you get older, you know, you want to be looking. Could you imagine being in my age and you're sagging your pants? You would have said something to me.
0: I would have, but the thing is that you don't sag.
2: I don't.
0: And neither do I. I have pants.
2: Yeah, show. Everybody gets a show.
0: I show?
2: Everybody gets a show.
0: All right, 828-240-1059. Text us, call us. Have you met me or Jeff? And do I say, have I shown you my rear end? Because this is a big deal. I want to know.
1: It's time for Listener Court. Rizzo and Jeff have a problem, and you try to solve it. Or at least call and try to calm one of them down. 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
0: Now, I would understand if, you know, I wore just a raincoat and only a raincoat. All right? I'd get that. That'd be a little weird. Maybe that would make people uncomfortable. But I am a man who is, well, and he's in his mid-30s, and it's really hard to find pants. I'll give you an example.
2: Oh,
0: listen.
2: Please.
0: No man in their mid-30s is a 34 or a 36 or a 38 or a 40. You know what they are? They're a 35, a 37, a 39, a 41, and that is the problem. And you know what? I don't sag, because you know what? If I sagged, one person. One in the past three and a half years that we've been here would have said something. But you know what? They don't. They don't. And here is somebody that's supposed to love me. Love me? And what they say to me?
3: Like, I need to go, like, interview, like, the manager at Ingles and be like, does this man...
0: The manager of Ingles.
3: Bother you?
4: Does this man bother you with his pants down?
0: And she wants to go to the manager of Ingles.
2: Because you're always there.
4: You're a real weirdo.
0: Now she's losing.
4: When people tell me that I am appropriately sized in my pants, you're going to feel dumb.
3: It's a double whammy.
4: It's not a double whammy. I'm actually going to ask my boss. I'm going to ask my boss. I'm going to ask Steve. And I'm going to ask everybody in that building.
0: I'm going to ask everyone here today, because you know what? Steve's never said nothing. Nobody's ever said anything. Nobody. So now all of a sudden I wear pants and everyone can see my tuchus?
2: Just because they think it doesn't mean that they're just going to say it. They're not.

0: everybody's like us. We don't, if we're thinking it, we generally say it, okay? Not everybody's like us, all right?
1: Listener court on the Rizzo and Jeff show. One of them's got a problem, and the other one tries to solve it. You're the judge and jury who will walk out a winner. 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
0: 828-240-1059 if you're with me, and I'm going to give you the guidelines of, as a practical adult man, when you need to stop sagging your pants, okay? From the teenage years to about 24, it's generally okay and, you know, casual and social settings. It kind of fits in with the scene of what the kids are doing. Do we like it? Not so much, but you fit in. Now, 25 to about 29, 30 is the transition time, okay? It's okay if you're doing an occasional kind of weekend hang. Maybe you do it, maybe a concert, something like that. But generally after 30 years old, you need to strongly consider retiring it as a style choice, okay? It really doesn't enhance a look for you. You know, cleaner fits when you're dressed like an adult. Cleaner fits generally in your 30s. You know, people like it a little more. You know, you're not going to be in some kind of scenario at this point when you're mid-30s where you're going to need to be doing this for any kind of style. So, look, it's just about time now. You know, is your build flattering enough to be sagging your pants?
2: I just don't think it is.
0: Mm. You know, it's... You see what I'm saying?
2: I get what you're saying, but I'm not giving everybody a show unless you look. And if you're looking, you're looking for a show.
0: No, sometimes it's unavoidable.
2: Well, listen, like you said, 828-240-1059. This is very simple, and I'll even go with your folly, okay? When should you stop sagging your pants? Because even though I don't accept the premise, I think that the pants sag happens to every single man. We got Ben on the phone. Ben, what's going on, man? How you doing?
3: Hey, I'm doing good. How are you boys doing?
2: Doing okay.
0: Good. How are your pants? Over your waist?
3: So I'm an in-between size pant wearer, and I don't quite wear a 38. I don't quite wear a 36, but I do wear belts. But every once in a while, I forget my belt, and my pants might hang just a little bit low sometimes, but that's only when I forget my belt. I think me and Rizzo are of the same body shape and around the same age, too. And it's hard to find pants that fit our body size.
2: You know what? You're right. I don't see a 37 anywhere. You're right. I'm wearing a 38, but it's 36. I'm squeezing like a puff of biscuits. So I need something in the middle, man.
3: Yep, exactly. Custom pants are fortune to get.
2: Well, I work in radio and I don't have that.
0: Yeah. Look, here's the thing. Who just forgets a belt? You just hang it there and you put it on in the morning.
2: No, it's hard. Especially when you get up as early as I do.
3: Jeff, you can't tell me that you haven't woken up in the morning in a rush and forgotten something.
0: Well, first off, nothing I do is in a rush, I could tell you.
2: No.
0: But here's the thing.
3: That's right. Jeff, just perfect.
0: Yeah, you know what, Ben? I damn right I am. And I'll tell you what.
2: You know what?
0: My pants fit perfectly over my tuchus, okay?
2: Ben, I trust you. I appreciate you. I appreciate your thought. And yes, we are similar size, similar build. And unless somebody can find me a 37 pant, I guess I'm going to be a sagger. I don't think I am, though.
3: Yep, I'm on your side, buddy. I'm on your side.
2: Wow, I appreciate that, Ben. Look at that. All right.
0: So
2: now we got texts coming in. Now, what are some of the texts that are coming? Because I got a sagger right out of the gate.
0: Well, somebody said, "Oh, why don't you give Lucky a call? He'll let you know what presenting in the clink is when it comes to that. He'll have a full explanation of it." Somebody said, "As long as you're not going commando, what does it matter?"
2: That's two. Oh my goodness. So one for you, two for me.
0: All right,
2: so listen, 828-240-1059, am I a sagger? All right, do I allow my rear to show? Let me ask you something. Have you met me in public? Have I shown you my back door? I don't think so.
0: Listen, when you're showing the back door all the time, people aren't always going to bring it up, okay? But
2: what is it, like the fat, smelly guy at work? You don't bring it up?
0: Maybe I should have told you 10 years ago. We could have solved this.
1: You are the judge and jury. You decide who's right and who's wrong. 828-240-1059.
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0: In the middle of listener court. Here's the situation if you're just tuning in. Apparently, I am what Jeff is calling a sagger. That all became an issue because the lady, Baby Hands, decided to, have an argument with me, which was recorded, sent to Jeff, and I played clips of it. And basically, she said I needed an intervention. She said that I need to go to the guy at Ingles. By the way, shout out to Mike at Ingles, the GM there. And he would tell me my

0: hands are fine.
1: He will. Well, he's going to tell you now. I think he'll be emboldened to speak up that you need to pull your pants up.
0: Yes.
1: At mid-30s, it's just about time. Pants go around your waist, okay?
0: Well, a couple texts came in that we're going to get to Andy. What do you got on the text line there, Jeff?
1: Yeah, the text line, I thought Rizzo was a plumber in a past life.
0: So they met me, okay.
1: Somebody said, let's forget the belt at this point. You've had 3+ decades and you haven't mastered the old loop and clamp system yet.
0: Yeah, and you know what? I might get the I might go get some suspenders here. You know what? Here's the deal. Hello, we got Andy here. What's up, Andy?
2: Hey, Rizzo.
0: How you doing, buddy?
2: Good. I'm sorry if your girlfriend's telling you to pull up your pants, man. It's time to pull up the pants.
0: Yeah. So you're telling me that I need to pull up my pants just because for some reason, the missus has a seeing problem.
2: Well, unless you want to be like my oldest brother, he's 65, and his name should have been Moonbeam. Okay, he don't show the back door; he shows the whole frame.
0: See, I'm not that bad. Have you ever seen, like, our videos? Have you ever, like, seen us in public?
1: Sure.
2: I watch your videos all the time.
0: Am I a sagger?
2: Yes. I'm sorry, Rizzo.
1: I told you.
0: Okay, Andy. It's okay. I love you, Andy. I appreciate you. What's this, Curtis?
1: Curtis,
0: yeah. Am I a sagger? What's up?
3: Yeah, you're 100% sagger.
0: How can you say such?
3: I can just tell by the... listen to your voice, and I've met you one time and just seen some of your videos. Yeah, I believe. Yeah, you need just to get you a belt.
1: See, now he doesn't even need to get a good look at the backside. He can just judge off of, you know,
0: off of
1: talking and some videos online. Yeah, that's all it takes. One meet, and you know it. So look at that.
3: So you just call you Full Moon Rising, Rizzo.
1: Yeah, that's how I like it. I like it.
0: Wow. Okay. You know what? I guess, and some of the texts that came in, were they for me or against me?
1: You know, somebody said, and I think you should look to invest in one of these, and you could head over to, like, you know, Ross, or go over to Burlington Coat Factory. I was just there, and maybe look for these. When Baby Hands has an issue with it, then you get a belt or a pair of suspenders. I'd love
0: to see
1: you change your look and go suspenders.
0: I bet
1: you'd be the most talked about fashionista in town.
0: If I wore suspenders, you know what? I might do it. I might be sexy enough to do it.
1: Yeah.
0: All right. You know what? Ladies and gentlemen, thank you. I disagree with all of you. I think you're all crazy. But you know what? Daddy's getting suspenders. How's that sound?
1: Yeah. Yep. See how she likes it then?
0: Yeah, man.
4: Well, we didn't think we'd be battling about that this morning, but we were. And if you missed any of Listener Court, you can get it on the podcast anywhere podcasts are found by searching Rizzo and Jeff Show.
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1: Hey, did you do something different?
2: What, like my hair?
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6: Rumors spreading around in that Texas town about the shack outside the game. 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

0: 105.9 The Mountain, Asheville's classic rock. I'm Jess. If you are a NASCAR fan, no NASCAR race this weekend. They are back next week in Iowa, followed up by New Hampshire, but they've got an off week for this week. Coming up next, I've got some music from Black Sabbath and Yes on the Mountain.
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0: As we go through your Friday, still plenty of sunshine, but clouds are on the increase. We keep temperatures near normal for this time of year. That's afternoon highs topping off in the mid to upper 80s. As we go through your Saturday morning, clouds continue to be on the increase. Looks like we'll start off the day with dry weather, but rounds of showers and storms move in by the afternoon and evening hours, and that starts off the rainy pattern that also sticks around through your Sunday and into early next week. The rain will also cool off the temperatures.
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0: 105.9 The Mountain, Asheville's classic rock. I'm Jess. Got some rock birthdays and rock history for you. Today is Bill Berry's birthday. He was the former drummer for REM, turning 68. This day in 1968, the Beatles laid down the tracks for Hey Jude during the first of a two-day session in London. This day in 1972, Chicago got a gold record for their first number one album, Chicago 5. A single, Saturday in the Park, would reach number three in September. This day in 1978, Aerosmith released their version of the Beatles' Come Together.
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Okay, that's enough. Back to work, fellas. 105.9 The Mountain. Asheville's Classic Rock.

0: 105.9 The Mountain, Asheville's classic rock. I'm Jess, coming up Sunday night with Live in Concert. Another great one, The Who will be the headliner. Supporting acts will be Lynyrd Skynyrd, U2, and Led Zeppelin. 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
6: I'm 7 News meteorologist Nicole Collins. Everyone is sitting nice and dry as we go through your Friday. Still plenty of sunshine, but clouds are on the increase. We keep temperatures near normal for this time of year. That's afternoon highs topping off in the mid to upper 80s. As we go through your Saturday morning, clouds continue to be on the increase. Looks like we'll start off the day with dry weather, but rounds of showers and storms move in by the afternoon and evening hours, and that starts off the rainy pattern that also sticks around through your Sunday and into early next week. The rain will also cool off the temperatures.
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0: 105.9 The Mountain, Asheville's classic rock, your concert connection with Tesla. They'll be playing with Motley Crue and Extreme at Treline Amphitheater. That's coming up August 17th. And we've got so many good shows coming. I've been going online to see if there's still tickets left for some of these places. And a lot of them, some really good seats still left and not too bad on the prices. Plus, that's kind of a three-for-one show. You get all three of them. It's the return of the Carnival of Sins.
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0: from Mr. Floyd for you accepting charges from United States. Calling, are we reaching? See, he keeps hanging up. And it's a man answering.
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0: 105.9 The Mountain, Asheville's Classic Rock. I'm Jess. I've got some more rock history for you. This day in 1980, the Eagles played their last concert for 14 years. It was at a charity show in California. Tempers boiled over between Glenn Frey and Don Felder, who verbally threatened each other on stage. This day in 1982, Eye of the Tiger from Survivor sat on top of both the Billboard Hot 100 and the bestsellers chart. And this day in 2019, Woodstock 50 was officially canceled by its organizers just 2 weeks before it was set to begin.
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3: I'm 7 News meteorologist Nicole Collins. Everyone is sitting nice and dry as we go through your Friday. Still plenty of sunshine, but clouds are on the increase. We keep temperatures near normal for this time of year. That's afternoon highs topping off in the mid to upper 80s. As we go through your Saturday morning, clouds continue to be on the increase. Looks like we'll start off the day with dry weather, but rounds of showers and storms move in by the afternoon and evening hours, and that starts off the rainy pattern that also sticks around through your Sunday and into early next week. The rain will also cool off the temperatures.
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0: 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We've got some rain headed our way. 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

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I'm Jess. Thanks so much for hanging with me on your Friday. Steve Richards has got you next, and your next summer cash keyword coming up right around 5 o'clock.

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0: 105.9 The Mountain, Asheville's classic rock, Brian Adams. Be a lot of folks running to his shows next week. First one is Tuesday in Greenville at the Well, the Bonsecours Wellness Arena with Pat Benatar, Neil Giraldo. Still tickets available for that one. And then next Saturday night in Charlotte, Spectrum Center. Brian Adams along with Pat Benatar and Neil Giraldo, and there are tickets left for that show as well. I'm Steve Richards. Good afternoon. Happy Friday. And we always have a great lineup of programs on the weekend for you, including Southern Fried Saturday Night tomorrow night, every Saturday night at 6 with your host, Gibson. Gibson features the likes of the Allman Brothers, Skynyrd, Marshall Tucker, Molly Hatchet, all the great Southern rockers. So tune in tomorrow night, every Saturday night, from 6 to 7, Southern Fried Saturday Night on 105.9 The Mountain.
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0: Hey everyone, it's Steve here for Hyundai of Asheville on Tunnel Road. And I have Tom Hill, the GM, with me, who brought a very special guest with him today.
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5: I'm 7 News meteorologist Nicole Collins. Everyone is sitting nice and dry as we go through your Friday. Still plenty of sunshine, but clouds are on the increase. We keep temperatures near normal for this time of year. That's afternoon highs topping off in the mid to upper 80s. As we go through your Saturday morning, clouds continue to be on the increase. Looks like we'll start off the day with dry weather, but rounds of showers and storms move in by the afternoon and evening hours, and that starts off the rainy pattern that also sticks around through your Sunday and into early next week. The rain will also cool off the temperatures.
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0: 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And I have Tom Hill, the GM, with me, who brought a very special guest with him today.
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0: 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Doobie Brothers, I'm Steve Richards. 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

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Nashville's Classic Rock, 5 o'clock, commercial free ride. We got Friday Night Metal coming up tonight. Kicks off at 9 with Full Metal Jackie. Meat and Metal is back. All-day Metal Fest at the Orange Peel, and that is this Sunday. Check out some great metal tunes and bands, and enjoy some great barbecue, too. Tickets are on sale for that event at the Orange Peel on Sunday. 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
2: 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Can't do that. I know I can't do that. This woman, like in a soothing voice, simply take the bottom of your right foot and place it on the small of your back. Now take your left leg, throw it over the back of your neck like a scarf, and breathe. 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